here am I, patiently waiting, hoping and longing, oh how I yearn. Where are you, honey? Are you forgetting? Don't you remember?

thing that you never can share. And when you bring a friend into your love affair, that's the end. That's the end of your sweetheart. Jack, I'm telling you, that's the end of your friend.

0: shines brighter.
1: I know why.
0: My heart is lighter.
1: I know why.
2: Oh, oh, it doesn't matter to ya.
3: I feel it's out in
2: hallelujah.
0: The sky seems bluer.

0: One never knows, do one?
1: You got the world in a jar.
0: Yeah, but where's the stopper?
1: And you got nothing to do.
0: Do you hear that, miss? She's always laying it on me.

0: anything but tell me the truth.
1: Oh, that ain't right at all.
0: What's wrong with it? What's wrong with it?
1: Yes, you're taking all my money and going out having yourself a ball.
0: Baby, I was born balling and I'm a ball the rest of my life.

0: subway train.
1: Hey, hey.
0: And he ride.
1: Oh, that's all right, baby. That's just a slight skip.
0: Oh, did he ride at all?
1: Oh, that's all right, babe. That's all right with me, in fact.
0: That you're taking all my money and going out having yourself a ball.
1: Oh, beef to me, mama, beef to me. I don't like pork no how.
0: I went to a fortune teller,
1: yeah?
0: And had my fortune told.
1: What'd she say?
0: She said you didn't love me. All you wanted was my gold.
1: She was right. How'd she know?

0: little coquette, I love you.
1: Why don't you quit fooling this boy, little coquette? And why don't you quit making fun of all the ones that love you? You know what you're doing? You're breaking hearts that you could be ruling, and you're too sweet a girl for that. There's a lots of true hearts, and all of them's always tenderly thinking of you.

0: just sitting there dreaming about someone that used to love you.
1: Someday you'll fall in love like I fell in love.